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He got his start writing about his short tenure at Macy's as Crumpet, a Santaland elf, in an essay titled The Santaland Diaries. 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